It's More FM with Alicia, and we're still 3 and a bit weeks away from officially starting winter. And I know we've had the odd frost here and there across New Zealand, but meteorologists are saying with the El Nino weather pattern expected this winter, we may be seeing some earlier winter frosts as early as next week. Coming up next,

0: G'day there, this is Sian Lana. 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
1: Then 20 past 7, 20 past 8, the 20K thing. It's a lot of 20s, but it's a lot of cash you could win. First guess, good luck tomorrow.
0: If you want to hear the clue, text CLUE to 559. 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

0: Niall Horan and Anne-Marie on More FM. Alicia in for your Thursday arvo, and if you're anything like me, your social pages have been full with these epic photos of this Pan-STARRS comet. It's been visible in our skies for the last week and a bit, but astronomers are saying if you haven't caught it yet, actually the next few days might be easier to see it because the full moon is waning, so it's not going to be as bright out. So if you want to try your luck, you need to look low to the western horizon, away from any light pollution. And of course, the weather has to be good. You'll also need a telescope or binoculars because it's just not as bright as what those photos make it look like. So you can't see it with the naked eye. Lady Gaga on the way next on More FM.
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0: 1 o'clock on More FM. Going back to 95 for that high school up from TLC, Waterfalls. Weird to think we are 5 months into the year, right? It feels like just the other day we were celebrating Christmas, but we're already getting sorted for Christmas 2026 with Coca-Cola Christmas in the Park. It's locked in for two big dates, Hagley Park in Christchurch, November 28th, Auckland Domain in Auckland, December the 14th. And you could be part of this. Coca-Cola Christmas in the Park, they're looking for the next rising star to perform alongside some of Aotearoa's most popular artists. So if you can sing, if you can dance, if you are an entertainer at heart, you can audition to be part of this. Just text the word park to 559 for the audition details.
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0: 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She's from Texas, and we're going to kick it off with Ella Langley. Love this one. Straight after a news update from Bridget on More.
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13: Good afternoon, Bridget here with the latest at 1. The Senior Doctors Union and Health New Zealand have settled a new collective agreement. More than 5,000 doctors will receive an average 5.9% pay increase and have personal grievance rights restored. A 30-year-old man has been charged with the murder of Brendan and Trina Cole in the Ruapehu district in December. Three complaints against a TVNZ story relating to the death of Charlie Kirk are being upheld by the Broadcasting Standards Authority. Tauranga's struggling CBD is back in the spotlight with iconic pub The Crown and Badger forced to close its doors. To rugby with Shift 4, Steve Lancaster has been appointed as CEO of New Zealand Rugby. And to football updates brought to you by Hisense, the Football Ferns have locked in matches against Haiti and Morocco next month.
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0: More FM weather with Hubbers. Warning, showroom may cause sudden redecorating urges. Rain possibly heavy for the rest after day and strong northerlies at times. An orange heavy rain warning from 6pm today until 9pm tomorrow. Tomorrow, rain with heavy falls and possible squally thunderstorms.
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It's More FM with Alicia, and if you haven't sorted Mother's Day yet, you are leaving it to the last minute. It's on Sunday. Definitely don't do what my partner's done, which is today ask me to find somewhere to take his mother out for breakfast on Sunday. Coming up next, he was just here last month, the high school from Jimmy Barnes. It's coming up after 6:30.

0: G'day there, this is Sian Lana. Well, tomorrow is Friday already and we've got the crew cut coming at 10 past 8.
1: Then 20 past 7, 20 past 8, the 20K thing. It's a lot of 20s, but it's a lot of cash you could win. First guess, good luck tomorrow.
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1: After a couple of huge performances at Coachella, Teddy Swims is back on the radar with a song we reckon sounds a little bit Gautier, a little bit 80s, and a big bit awesome. New Teddy Swims, Mr. Know-It-All.
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0: 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It's Tenny Swims, Mr. Know-It-All. I really feel like the humble Kiwi Pie is having a bit of a moment right now. You know, like we've always known how good they are, but you see all these videos from influencers coming to New Zealand, trying them and giving them their takes, and usually they're blown away by how good they are. So pies are in right now, and if you know who sells the best pies here or, you know, somewhere else in New Zealand, the Bakel's Pie Awards entries are open now. So if you know someone that makes a delicious pie, give them a little nudge, tell them to get those entry forms in. They've got until June 24th, so plenty of time, but you can check out more pieawards.nz, and then the winners are announced in August, so we get to try some more delicious pies around the place. This one from Tom Cochran, it's next on More.
1: What is it?
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0: Almost 2 o'clock on More FM. We're going back to 94 with our high school hit, Pearl Jam, Better Man. Sarah and Adam are just over an hour away, and before the day is done, they could be giving you $1,000. The pop quiz, just before 5 o'clock. If you can answer 10 questions correctly in 60 seconds, $1,000 all yours, and any cash these days, great. So make sure you are listening to Sarah and Adam. They're back from 3.
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0: After 2, a song that always gets you in the feels from the Goo Goo Dolls. And these days she's more in front of a camera than behind a mic. Christina Aguilera is in our non-stop 10. What doesn't kill you? And we're going to start that with Kelly Clarkson. But first, Bridget's here with the latest headlines on More.
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20: Good afternoon, Bridget here with the latest at 2. An official report into the Cook Strait ferry Kaitaki stranding in 2023 has found there were consecutive mechanical failures on the ship. The Senior Doctors Union is welcoming a new collective agreement with Health New Zealand, which provides an average pay bump of 5.9%. It seems fewer people are falling victim to fraud. Ministry of Justice stats show a 1% drop from 2022 to 2025. Australian homeware retailer Adairs is leaving our shores. The company shut down its New Zealand website yesterday. All objectives have been met in the White Ferns warm-up game on their cricket tour of England. And in rugby with Shift 4, New Zealand Rugby has announced an operating profit of $700,000 and a net loss of $7.5 million.
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0: More FM weather with Hubbers. Warning, showroom may cause sudden redecorating urges. Rain possibly heavy for the rest after day and strong northerlies at times. An orange heavy rain warning from 6pm today until 9pm tomorrow. Tomorrow, rain with heavy falls and possible squally thunderstorms.
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2: After all you put me through, you think I despise you. But in the end, I want to thank you, because you made me that much stronger. 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
1: It's Morrie FM with Alicia. I know some rough weather hitting the country over the next few days, but it does look like more high pressure is on the way next week, which means we should have some more settled weather next week, after the weekend, of course. Coming up next with a song the singer performed at Homegrown this year, we've got The Exponents, and they've got our high school hit after David Guetta and One Republic on Morrie FM.

0: G'day there, this is Sian Lana. Well, tomorrow is Friday already and we've got the crew cut coming at 10 past 8.
1: Then 20 past 7, 20 past 8, the 20K thing. It's a lot of 20s, but it's a lot of cash you could win. First guess, good luck tomorrow.
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1: It's Lewis Capaldi on More FM Thursday afternoon. Sarah, one more alarm till the weekend when you're almost there.
2: Yes, yes, what a vibe.
1: But you guys are taking over. Sarah and Adam after three. What's going on?
2: Well, we need to talk about Adam and maybe you as well. I don't know. There's something that I saw Adam doing in the kitchen today. Treating an inanimate object as if it has feelings. He was unloading the dishwasher and he put the fresh dishes at the bottom because he wants the dishes that were already in the drawer to have a turn. And I was like, dude, heaps of people work here. They'll get a turn. But anyway, that's besides the point. What do you mean get a turn? So if you do this as well, if there's objects that you not that you feel like they have feelings and you do things a certain way because of that, please text us 559 because either he's not alone or he really is a giant weirdo.
1: I am guilty of this and I will use the end parts of the bread because I know that my partner's not going to use them and they're not going to get eaten and they're not going to get loved, which I know sounds awful.
2: Oh, Alicia, I love you so much.
1: But I totally sympathise with Adam. Okay. And if you do as well, please get those texts in on 559 just so we don't feel a bit crazy.
2: Yeah.
1: Sarah and Adam joining us after three on More.
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Going back to 93 with our high school hit, Meat Loaf, who, remember the TV show Celebrity Apprentice before Donald

0: Trump was the president of the United States. I just remember him competing in that. I remember him getting quite far into that competition. Anyway, that's my meatloaf memory. It is almost 3 o'clock. Before Sarah and Adam get here, just because I know there's going to be a lot of kids finishing school and a lot of teens finishing school, and teens are usually the holders of a restricted license. So just a reminder, from today, there is that change to the restricted license where if you get demerit points, say, you know, you get pulled over, you're not wearing a seatbelt, you're speeding, something like that, you'll get demerit points. 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But that starts today. 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Sarah and Adam, they're just minutes away, and Bridget's got the latest headlines for us, and that's coming up at 3 o'clock on More FM.
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11: Good afternoon. Bridget here with the latest at 3. Chris Bishop has announced a review of Auckland's City Rail Link project, including the cost, after the ex-CEO said it could have been done for much less. An investigation has been completed into the Kaitaki Cook Strait ferry stranding back in 2023. A final report outlines issues with part maintenance. Senior doctors have approved a new union agreement with Health New Zealand. Three complaints against a TVNZ story relating to the death of Charlie Kirk are being upheld. A judge has unsealed a possible suicide note of Jeffrey Epstein. A former cellmate of the convicted paedophile claims to have found it. To rugby with Shift 4, New Zealand Rugby has appointed Steve Lancaster as their new CEO. NZR has also confirmed an operating profit of $700,000 and a net loss of $7.5 million for last year.
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11: 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Warning, showroom may cause sudden redecorating urges. Showers throughout the rest of the day and strong northerlies with rain setting in tonight. There might be some localised flooding and we drop to a low of 16. It's a rainy and windy day tomorrow with a high of 18.
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0: Backstreet Boys, Maury Fenn with Sarah and Adam.
1: You think you know your mate, and then you watch them unload a dishwasher, and it all changes.
0: Look, yeah, first thing you should today. Be impressed that I was unloading the dishwasher at work.
1: I mean, that actually was impressive, but I felt like it's because you were like, well, you were bored. You were waiting for something to heat up in the microwave and you were like, oh, I'll just fill the time.
0: Yeah, sure. There was a bit of that going on. But as I was putting the dishes away, I was putting the plates under the plates that haven't been used yet. And somebody said, why aren't you just putting the plates on top of the plates that are already there? And I said, well, these plates are feeling left out. They haven't been used in a long time. Give them some action. And everyone just went quiet.
1: Well, it's very cute. But then you were telling me afterwards, you were walking back, and you were like, I do this all the time with all sorts of things, like taking an object and almost assuming it's got feelings.
0: I saw a pair of shoes that I hadn't worn in months. I was like, oh my gosh, those pair of shoes. I need to wear them because they haven't had any action either. So I gave them some love.
1: Yeah. I don't know that, which I thought I was the weird woo-woo one of the show, but you are now showing your true colours.
0: I reckon you'd be quite surprised, like people giving their love to inanimate objects, like giving them like feelings and feeling bad for them.
1: Yeah, thank you for clarifying. Producer Tyler?
2: Why? Don't accuse me of that.
1: No, not that. Just like, you know, do you think about things like this?
2: No, not at all. No.
1: Director Dave Bailey does this with people, let alone objects.
3: This is how much I don't care about inanimate objects. This is a cup. Falling off my desk. Like, I just don't care about inanimate objects.
2: You're so glad that didn't break, eh?
3: Yeah, I actually am.
1: Trying to make a big moment, hey? Like bloody Tony Robbins, your inspirational talk. Look at this cup. And then very tenderly knocks it off the desk.
0: Look, come on, there's a chair. And look, there's a chair in the corner of the studio that hasn't been used for like a week or so.
1: Yeah.
0: I'm going to swap my chair out right now. And give that a hoon, because I feel sorry for that chair.
2: I think it's broken, but go on.
1: Yeah, but you enjoy that for the rest of the show, right?
0: I'll be down on the ground like the cup.
1: If Adam sounds weird for the rest of the show, you know why. Okay, well, let's see. Let's see if this is just a you thing. Is this just an Adam Percival thing?
0: Look, if you've never texted the show in and you're feeling something and you know what I'm talking about here.
1: It could be the broken chair.
0: This is your time to text us. And go gentle on that lovely phone that you're going to text us on as well, because that has feelings too. 559. Give us a buzz. 0800 Maureen.
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0: you left in me.
1: Fight song, Rachel Platt and Maury Fenn with Sarah and Adam.
2: I literally watched Adam today take some plates out of the dishwasher in the kitchen here at work, mm-hmm. and instead of putting them on the other plates, he put them at the bottom. What was your reasoning again, Adam?
1: Because I felt like the other plates haven't been used in a while. And they needed some action. They needed the love as well.
2: You know, they
1: were favouring the plates. Exactly.
2: So, I love it so much. And we were like, you do this all the time with all kinds of objects. Mm. We were like, is Adam the only one that thinks that objects have feelings? I can confirm, Adam, you are not alone.
1: And thank you very much.
2: Oh, it's so
1: good.
2: To
1: everyone who's got in touch.
2: Yeah, this text to 559. I'm totally on board with this, not only with plates and cups, but I also put the loo roll on the bottom of the stack so I can use the older ones first. They deserve it.
1: Fair.
2: If only they knew it was coming at them, they might argue with you. But yep.
1: No.
2: Not me. Another one, I do it with socks. That's cute. Mm. Like, because I have so many socks that I haven't worn in ages.
1: Oh. And do you feel bad for the socks that you haven't worn in ages?
2: I do now.
1: Ah, see, welcome, Sarah Gandy.
2: Yes. Okay, let's go to Ruby in Christchurch. Ruby, what do you do this with?
3: When I accidentally print out two copies at the printer, I don't know what one to throw away.
2: Well, because you're worried that whatever one you throw away will be, like, hurt feelings.
3: Yeah, I feel bad. I have to kind of, like, mix them up in my hand and then pick one.
2: Oh, my God. I love this. And then with the one you throw away, do you give it, like, a little, like, thank you for your service, a little kiss or something?
3: Yeah. Normally, we've got, like, a recycling thing, so it goes to a better life, I guess.
2: Oh,
1: good stuff, Ruby. I love it.
2: Let's go to Fielding. Karina, what do you do it with?
4: Well, I had a work car and a personal car, so my personal car didn't get much use, but I'd have to wash them both together because I was worried my personal car would feel left out and then not go when I really needed it to.
2: Yes. Oh, my God.
1: Sorry, did I hear that you washed them at the same time? Is that what you said?
4: One straight after the other. I wouldn't wash them week about or anything. They both had to be side by side and get washed so they both saw each other getting washed.
2: Oh, my God. And they had to look. Yeah. Eyeball each other. So good, Karina.
5: Up next with Sarah and Adam.
2: See, it's normal. It's absolutely normal.
1: Watching your car, buddy, have a shower.
2: Yeah, oh, cars watching each other in the shower.
1: Yeah, the next thing is a baby car on the way. Jeepers. Next up, we've got your movie tickets. And you can give us a buzz after this some more.
6: What is it?
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7: What is it?
6: What is it?
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4: And people are loving this new movie, getting rave reviews. Yeah. People are saying it is already an iconic film. The Sheet Detectives. If you want to go along, check

0: sale. Tomorrow is Friday already, and we've got the crew cut coming at 10 past 8.
1: Then 20 past 7, 20 past 8, the 20K thing. It's a lot of 20s, but it's a lot of cash you could win. First guess, good luck tomorrow.
0: If you want to hear the clue, text CLUE to 559. We'll see you tomorrow at More FM.

0: Nelly, Just a Dream. This is Maury Fame with Sarah and Adam.
1: Maury Fame's getting you to the movies.
0: Yeah, the Sheep Detectives. This looks awesome. Clues everywhere. The sheep are on the case. The Sheep Detectives only in cinemas from today.
2: Okay, to win the tickets, you are going to be our detective today. Matt, hello.
3: Hello. Hey, Sam.
2: Hi. Okay, so Matt, I'm going to tell you a quick story, and then Adam's going to tell you a quick story about ourselves, and you've got to sniff out the lie and guess who's lying to get the tickets, all right?
3: Cool, I can do that.
2: All right, yeah. Gumshoe, here we go. I'll go first, shall I?
0: Yeah.
2: Okay, Matt, I once dressed up as a lotto ball to open a new lotto shop at a supermarket, and I had to go on stage and stand alongside Hillary Timmons, who was the lotto host at the time.
0: Wow. Some good details there.
3: Okay.
2: Yeah, okay.
0: Okay, Matt, when I was 20 years old, I was at a place called Rockpool in Christchurch, and I met a tattoo artist who had his tattoo equipment with him, and we invited him back round to our flat, and we gave each other tattoos.
3: Okay. Well,
2: what do you reckon?
0: What do you reckon,
2: Matt? Who's lying? Well,
3: Adam is a dirty, filthy liar, isn't he? Let's be honest.
2: Yes. Oh, man. Well, which means you genuinely believe I was a lotto ball.
3: Well, I was going to ask for proof of that tattoo.
2: Oh, yeah, nice. He does have a tattoo, but I don't think he...
0: It's on my bum. Yeah. That is actually a true story from one of my friends, and if he's listening to the show, he'll be squirming right now, and he won't be wanting me to name names. But no, I wasn't involved.
2: You weren't involved.
0: I wasn't involved, but that is a true story from one of my closest friends, yeah.
2: Okay. Well, it doesn't matter. None of it matters. Matt, you nailed it, mate. You're heading along the Sheep Detectives. It looks so good. A double parcel for
3: awesome.
2: You.
3: Thank you so much.
2: Nice detectiving.
0: Yeah, very good work. And we've got another pass to give away tomorrow. The Sheep Detectives in cinemas now. It's Teddy Swims, Lose Control, Sarah and Adam driving you home. Some

0: Olivia Dean, Maury Fenn with Sarah and Adam.
1: Oh, there's been a little whoopsie with the new Mel C album. So her latest record for Melanie C, I should say, that's actually her artist name from, you know, she was Sporty Spice and the Spice Girls. Her new album is called Sweet. But the vinyl versions that are being sent out, people have noticed something's a bit off.
2: And a friend of mine was like, did you get the Miller 9 version? And I'm like, the f*** does that mean? And he told me to check the spine of my gatefold.
3: And who the f*** is Miller 9?
1: And so down the side, instead of Melanie C, it's Mela 9. Mm. So N-I-N-E, at the end of your name, Mela 9 C. Oh. And it's not on the cassettes with the CD. So they're like, oh no, this is a typo that someone did not pick up.
0: Someone's balls it up massively. Oh.
1: But then I was like, hang on, is it? Or is this actually really clever? I quickly did a quick Google.
0: Yeah.
1: Sweet is her 9th studio album. So is it a mic-up? Or is it actually meant to be like a little Easter egg? Like
0: wow.
1: Yes. Or maybe that's a convenient answer they can give people when they now ask them if that is a muck-up.
0: No, I think that's totally deliberate. No, you're bang on. You've done a great job there with your investigation.
1: Thank you. Thank
0: Mela 9, 9th album. I like it. Nice.
4: Yeah, up next with Sarah and Adam.
1: Hey, if you've never stuck around this long on the show, you've never joined us at 4 o'clock, every day we play the 4Play at 4. Four songs. You've got to guess the year. We give you clues along the way. It's a big nostalgia trip. It's like Sudoku for your ears. It's so fun. So hang around. We're going to all play it next.
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13: Good afternoon, Bridget here with the latest at 4. An official report into the Cook Strait Ferry Kaitaki stranding in 2023 has found there were consecutive mechanical failures on the ship. A 30-year-old man has been charged with the murder of Brendan and Trina Cole in the Ruapehu district in December. New Zealand's conservation system is in for an overhaul. The government has lodged a bill to modernise the way conservation land is managed. Tauranga's struggling CBD is back in the spotlight, with iconic pub The Crown and Badger forced to close its doors. To rugby with Shift 4, Steve Lancaster has been appointed as CEO of New Zealand Rugby. And a football update brought to you by Hisense. The Football Ferns have locked in matches against Haiti and Morocco next month.
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13: 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Warning, showroom may cause sudden redecorating urges. Showers throughout the rest of the day and strong northerlies with rain setting in tonight. There might be some localised flooding and we drop to a low of 16. It's a rainy and windy day tomorrow with a high of 18.
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15: It is our 4 Play. We have 4 great songs for you, the Savo, and they're all from the same year. When you know the year, you know what to do. 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
16: We are exactly 7 days into New Zealand Music Month, guys.
15: Yeah, of course.
16: Oh, man, we have so many iconic artists that we can be proud of. But one of the artists, he was actually the first Kiwi artist to top the Billboard Top 40 in the States. And this song was everywhere, all around the globe. So iconic.
15: Let's go. It's Hubbers.

0: 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This is Maury FM for a 4x4. Four songs. What is the year? Text us 559.
1: Another clue for the year we're looking for. Actually, Oasis were so popular in the UK that year that a single was released of just audio of the Gallagher brothers having an argument called Wibbling Rivalry, and it actually made the charts.
0: Wow.
1: That is how big Oasis were in the year we're looking for.
0: Another song from the year, Gangster's Paradise and more.

0: Radio, Gangsta's Paradise, Mori FM for a four plat four. Four songs. We kicked it off with OMC, How Bizarre, then Oasis, Roll With It.
1: Okay, another clue. The year we're looking for, Red Sox took over New Zealand thanks to Sir Peter Blake. Yeah. And so did Xena Warrior Princess.
0: What is the year? Here's the last song from the year, Lay Me Down on Mori FM.

0: Sophie B. Hawkins, As I Lay Me Down. This is Maury Fem, Sarah and Adam driving you home for a four play at four. We've just played you four songs, but what is the year?
1: Thank you for playing. So many texts to 559. Madison, what is the year we were after today?
2: 1995.
1: Yes!
0: Nice, Madison!
1: Madison, you sound like maybe you were just a speck of stardust in the universe in 95. Is that right? Were you even born yet?
2: No.
1: What do you imagine the 1995 years to be like? How do you imagine them?
2: More exciting than now.
1: Oh.
0: Interesting answer.
1: I thought that was going to be more shady, like in black and white. So thanks, Madison. you're lovely. Oh, well, look, you nailed it today. Thank you so much for foreplaying with us.
2: Thank you.
0: Sure, Madison. Good work.
1: Coming up yesterday on the show, we were talking about Director Dave, the birthing suite, people getting kicked out of the birthing suite. Well, Nat has gotten in touch. She heard us talking about that, and she joins us next to share a story about giving birth with her father-in-law in the vicinity.
0: Doesn't sound awkward at all. We hear from her in two songs, 660. We made it. This is Maury Fem.

0: This is Maury Phebbs, Sarah and Adam driving you home.
1: Director Dave, we're still waiting. An update, the baby has not arrived yet. His second child could be here any day now, though.
2: Kind of getting annoyed, eh, with how long we have to wait.
0: I'm pleased you've said that, because I said it yesterday. It's punishing hearing on the show every day. We say any minute now.
2: That to my partner? She tells me, "Oh, we're gonna pop. I'm gonna pop," and I'm like, "Okay, I better tell everyone and freak out and cancel plans and ruin my life."
1: Also, imagine being the person that's feeling like they're gonna pop. Like Jasmine is not comfortable right now.
2: Well, imagine having to cancel plans every day.
1: Yeah. Okay.
0: And also, imagine David. Imagine David suffering from morning sickness and what else? The acid reflux.
2: Yeah, Braxton Hicks, I'm getting them all.
0: Yeah.
1: No, this is why women have babies. So you guys would be a nightmare. Hey, anyway, so we're talking about people getting kicked out of the birthing suite yesterday. Mm. And Nat got in touch. Now, Nat, when you were giving birth, first of all, who was there?
3: Well, me and my husband were there for my home birth. The baby had arrived and no one else had made it. So my parents were supposed to be there and the midwife, but anyway, they hadn't got there, and so we'd called in my husband's parents for reinforcements. And so we'd had baby, Dad was looking, hugging baby, and then it was time for me to give birth to the placenta. How do you say that?
0: That's it.
3: yeah. So there I am, in froggy position over the tray, glamorous. And my father-in-law walks in and he just looks straight at me and he's like, "Oh, Nat, would you like a cup of tea?" And I just calmly replied, "No, I'm all right, thank you." And my husband and my mother-in-law were just absolutely horrified. That was it. Gorgeous man. My father-in-law is a gorgeous man, and he just didn't get that was inappropriate, you know.
0: I kind of understand it, and I think I could so see myself getting into that headspace, not really knowing what you should be doing there, and you're wanting to help out, and maybe that's the first thing he thought of is like, "Oh, maybe a cup of tea."
1: Cup of tea in one hand and a tray underneath, and be quite good.
3: That's right. And a cup of tea fixes everything, right?
1: Yes. Like, yes. Yeah. Do you like a biscuit with that, Nat? Well, you're at it for a bit of dunking.
0: Did he finally get you that cup of tea after you gave birth to everything?
3: Oh, yes. It was a lovely cup of tea. Yeah. And probably a couple of ginger nuts, too.
4: Coming up with Sarah and Adam.
1: Hey, can you please do me a favour? Can you text Harry to 559. Harry is in Harry Styles.
0: Oh, so not Harry's in Harry Potter. So Harry is in Harry Styles. Harry.
1: Yes.
0: Sorry.
1: Yes. Because I'm going to send you a video of Harry Styles licking something.
0: Oh.
1: And I just want you to give us your feedback, your thoughts, your feelings when you watch the video. 559 is the text. So text Harry to 559 and then text us back again.
0: Just for no confusion, that's Harry as in Harry Styles, not Harry Potter. Yeah, cheers.
1: Yeah. Okay.
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0: 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It's 29 to 5 and it's Friday tomorrow, but before that, you can be $1,000 richer in 20 minutes with a pop quiz.
1: Harry Styles has put out a little snippet. In fact, text Harry to 559. Have a watch. Send us your thoughts back. He's licking something.
0: Oh.
1: We'll talk about that more next.
0: Taylor Swift and more.

0: G'day there, this is Sian Lana. Well, tomorrow is Friday already and we've got the crew cut coming at 10 past 8.
1: Then 20 past 7, 20 past 8, the 20K thing. It's a lot of 20s, but it's a lot of cash you could win. First guess, good luck tomorrow.
0: If you want to hear the clue, text CLUE to 559. We'll see you tomorrow at More FM.

0: Cranberry's Dreams. This is Maury Fame, Sarah and Adam driving you home.
1: Harry Styles is really, once again, getting people hot under the collar. If you haven't seen the video of him licking a microphone, text Harry to 559. We will send you that link. And then tell us what you think. We're getting a lot of sort of varying feedback.
0: Yeah, it's bizarre.
1: Yes. Some people really into it. Lizzie, he could do that to me. This one here, a little uncertain what that was to begin with, lol, but also work that micro pop. And then Jenny just says, ooh, how do you know where else that mic has been?
0: Yeah, good question. That makes sense.
1: That's it, safety first.
0: Does it do something for you when you see that? Because I don't understand it.
1: It's very provocative, and I do think he pulls it off. And I think it's one of those things where not everybody could pull off licking a microphone and not make it feel ick.
0: Yeah, you're right.
1: Do you know what I mean?
0: Like 100%.
1: If you, Adam Percival, retired What Now presenter, licked a microphone, how do we think the people would feel?
0: It will feel awkward. It will feel icky. We don't even need to try this.
1: Go on the side profile? Just to go on the side.
0: You're going to have to pay me to do this.
2: And you are being paid.
1: Yes, you are being paid. You are literally at work right now. That's your job.
0: Okay.
1: I mean, it has to be consensual, but for the microphone as well. Oh, no, he's taking the pot. There's a thing that covers the microphone. He's doing it.
0: Oh, should I put the protection back on you again?
1: Well, after Jenny said you don't know where it's been, no, take it. Just no, go. Whatever works for you. Okay, why are you looking at me in the eye?
0: Well, where do you want? Okay, I'll look at David then.
3: No, don't look at me. I don't.
0: All right, well, I don't want to look at Tyler. Well,
2: come on. Oh, okay. Oh.
1: Okay.
2: What did I do?
1: Come back here. I'll take one for the team.
0: You
1: come
0: take
1: on.
0: It. Here we go.
1: Okay. Oh, God, this is... No.
0: Oh, yeah, that was gross.
1: Oh.
0: I feel embarrassed that I did that. Why do I do these things?
1: I don't know. You've got the rubberiest arm, man. You're the Gumby of the show.
0: And this is the same microphone that Simon Barnett uses.
1: Yeah.
2: And probably like 50 other thousand people.
1: Yeah. That's not a new microphone, dude. Anyway, with that video, we'll be going up later today. I'm sure we can do a side-by-side comparison and see who licked it best.
0: I think you're getting sick. The pop quiz is coming up next on More.

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3: Okay, let's go to Christchurch. Hello, Aiden.
4: Hello, how are you?
3: Oh, really good. Are you feeling confident?
4: Yes.
0: Great,
3: ooh,
0: Aiden.
3: I love, okay. We'll see. What's your worst subject, actually? Let's have a look at the questions just quickly.
4: Probably maths.
0: Okay.
3: Oh, there's no maths questions. So that's good. We're not going to make you do a quick algebra equation in the middle of the quiz. So, honestly, Aiden. Okay, well, since you're feeling confident, this could go today. If and when you win the $1,000, how are you going to treat yourself?
4: I'm going to split it with my two friends.
3: Oh, are they in the background right now, or are you just really nice?
4: Yeah. No, they're here right now.
3: Okay. All right. Well, Aiden, you know you've got a little crew. Remember, you're the one that's going to give us the answer, even if they're yelling it in the background. You're going to have 10 questions in 60 seconds. You can keep guessing if you don't know an answer. But when you say pass, that's when we move on. We come back if there's time on the clock at the end. And fingers crossed we get you guys that $1,000.
4: Okay.
0: Here we go. Your time starts now. Who sings Ice Ice Baby?
4: Vanilla Ice?
0: Yes. What is the largest planet in our solar system?
4: Jupiter.
0: Yes. What do you use to write on a blackboard?
4: Chalk.
0: Yes. This month celebrates what kind of music?
4: New Zealand music.
0: Yes. Which band released Smells Like Teen Spirit?
4: Nirvana.
0: Yes. What is Auckland FC's home ground called?
4: Pass.
0: What video game featured the character Lara Croft?
4: Tomb Raider.
0: Yes. A sequel to which 2025 movie is being filmed in New Zealand at the moment?
4: Pass.
0: How old is David Attenborough turning this week?
4: 101, 2, 3, 4.
0: No.
4: Mount Smart Stadium.
0: Yes. How old is David Attenborough turning this week?
4: 101, 102, 103, 104, 105, 98, 99, 98, 99, 97, 96, 100.
3: Oh my gosh.
0: I feel like you darted around the number. The number we were after was just 100.
4: Typical.
3: Yes, typical. Every number, but the number you said you were hovering, like you knew. So yeah, he's 100 this week. What was the other one? We didn't quite get to question 10, but question 8, the sequel to which 2025 movie being filmed in New Zealand at the moment, it's a Minecraft movie, the sequel for that.
4: Oh.
3: That was it. If we'd got to number 10, oh God, you guys were flying, seriously, absolutely flying.
4: Thank you so much.
0: Easy as it.
3: Well played. Well enough for $1,000.
0: That was a good game. We enjoyed it. And if you're keen to give the pop quiz a crack and like the radio could be a bit too late,

0: nervy for you. We do have it on our app Rover. So download Rover, and what you can do right now is text quiz to 559.
1: Up next with Sarah and Adam.
2: Okay, we're going to try a new feature next because we know we have so many South African friends who listen to this show.
0: Yes.
2: And we're often blown away by stories that come out of South Africa. Like just yesterday, Adam, you were telling us about a crocodile.
0: Oh, yeah.
2: And
0: they opened up the crocodile and they found six shoes inside the crocodile and human remains.
2: And they were flying it over the city. Like, what is happening? So we're going to start a new segment called Only in South Africa, or SAFA. If you've got a story, you're like, oh, this is going to get him good, please start texting us 559.
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15: Good evening, Bridget here with the latest at 5. An investigation has been completed into the Kaitaki Cook Strait ferry stranding back in 2023. A final report outlines issues with maintenance. Chris Bishop has announced a review of Auckland's City Rail Link project, including the cost, after the ex-CEO said it could have been done for much less. Senior doctors have approved a new union agreement with Health New Zealand. The government has lodged a bill for a major overhaul of our conservation system. Three complaints against a TVNZ story relating to the death of Charlie Kirk are being upheld. To rugby with shift four, Hurricanes coach Clark Laidlaw says the calf injury suffered by star halfback Cam Roygaard is not to the major part of the muscle. And San Antonio has levelled their NBA conference semi-final series with Minnesota at 1-1.
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15: 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Warning, showroom may cause sudden redecorating urges. Showers throughout the rest of the day and strong northerlies with rain setting in tonight. There might be some localised flooding and we drop to a low of 16. It's a rainy and windy day tomorrow with a high of 18.
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0: Oh, we're so close to the weekend. 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
2: You know, things are pretty chill in New Zealand.
0: Oh, yeah.
2: Like, we're chillers. We go to the supermarket barefoot. However, SAFRs, you'll know what I'm talking about. Not always the case in South Africa. Some pretty crazy things happen. If you have a story to share with us, text us now, 559.

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1: Okay, you know some crazy stories that come out of Australia, right? And we're all like, whoa, Australia.
0: Yeah.
1: But I reckon Australia's got nothing on South Africa. So often, Adam particularly, I think you somehow get fed up some weird news stories. And then you'll tell us it and we'll go, and it's in South Africa.
0: Yeah.
1: Every time.
0: Yeah, well, the crocodile that ate the man, and then they found the crocodile to open it up to get the man out. And they found like shoes and singlets and all sorts inside the crocodile. The poor croc, eh?
1: Oh, well, but the poor man also.
0: No, the crocodile has just been a crocodile. I would have eaten him if I was a croc.
1: Okay. Well, let's see if we can keep blowing your way, because we have so many friends who are from South Africa who listen to our show, so we're putting it out there. What is your SAFA story? Clea, what have you got for us?
2: We went on a family holiday one December, and time for kids to bath and, you know, sitting outside having a braai, and went inside, and when we came back, there were monkeys on the table drinking the wine.
1: Okay.
0: So, isn't the monkeys broke into their house and got into the wine? Like, this wasn't like
2: an
0: attraction.
2: They were sitting on the veranda outside. Yeah. No, they were sitting on the veranda outside.
1: Were they sipping it? Were they doing a tasting, or were they just guzzling it back?
2: Oh, they were downing it. They were guzzling it back, yeah.
0: Oh, like they've done it before, eh?
1: Yeah, definitely. Like, yeah. Okay, get it down there.
2: Seasoned professionals, yeah.
1: Were they lightweights? Did it seem to affect them quite quickly?
2: Well, you know, that we've got fruit called amarula trees that the monkeys and the baboons and even the elephants are known to get intoxicated on.
0: Oh.
2: So I reckon there is a level of tolerance that they build up.
1: Oh my God, they're tolerators. That is, they're like Dunedin uni students. It's ridiculous. Yeah.
0: Next thing, they'll be burning your outdoor furniture.
1: Yes.
0: Thank you so much, Claire.
1: Oh my God, we've been inundated with stories. Seriously, thank you, our South African friends. This will be back next week.
3: What's up? This is Shaboozy.
4: In the last 2 years, Shaboozy has figured out the formula for writing catchy tunes. Here's his latest, Born to Die.
5: Your favourite new songs play

0: Kings of Leon, Sex on Fire, Maury Finn with Sarah and Adam.
1: Okay. Director David and Adam, they keep watching this video of this woman. You guys are just so obsessed with it.
0: Can we just give it a little bit more context? quite a generic, sweeping statement to be making.
1: Yeah, okay.
0: So this woman, this video that we've been watching, she's giving her partner, her husband, incredible compliments for the amazing work he has done in the backyard. He has mowed the lawns. Cool. He has done the hedges. And this
1: is... Can I just say that none of this is a euphemism. This is actual.
0: This is literal. A legitimate video. Yeah. And listen to the feedback that she's giving him.
2: Wow. Oh my gosh.
3: Looks good?
2: Yeah, it looks really good. And that spot that's normally kind of dry out there, it's pretty green now. That looks really good.
3: Thank you.
2: Honestly, some of your best work. It looks really good.
3: Thank you.
2: Yeah.
3: Got nice crisp lines.
0: Sure, there might be like a hint of sarcasm in her voice, but still, oh my gosh.
4: Isn't it just amazing? Like, I wish Jasmine, my partner, would do that to me when I mowed the lawns.
1: What would happen if you mowed the lawns? Would she say anything about it?
4: Oh, she'd tell me I missed something or I should have done it a week earlier or just ignore the fact that I've mowed the lawns.
0: Yeah, and if you mow the lawns, it's like you getting you time for like an hour. But it's just like slaving away out there. Hay fever?
4: Yeah. It's like, oh, look at them. You know, he's doing his chores. It's not.
1: And you just want the women to appreciate it, do you? Is that the kind of vibe?
4: I'd love that.
1: Can I be honest? Like, I think, first of all, I'm sure it is appreciated. Like, I definitely appreciate it when, you know, my husband trims the hedges or does a bit of leaf blowing or whatever. But also, sometimes I feel bad if I haven't clocked it. Like, if I've been at work and he hasn't been working that day and then I come home and then I maybe realize, like, the next day I haven't said anything because I haven't realised.
4: I'm sure he's like us and drops hints like, oh, I've been mowing the lawns. Yeah.
1: Well, no, it doesn't.
4: Do you just
1: and
4: give
1: maybe
4: too?
1: No, I'll eventually click and be like, oh my God, oh, it looks amazing. I don't know how I didn't notice it. I think guys' gardens and lawns is a bit like women's haircuts.
0: That's exactly
1: like,
0: it.
1: Do you know what I mean? Like you're meant to notice it without someone saying anything. And if you don't notice it, it's like, oh, is there something wrong with it?
0: Or
1: like,
0: yes, that's so true. Like, oh. Because how does it feel when like David and I say to you, hey, your hair's looking incredible. I love the tones, the texture, the cut, the length.
1: It's
0: popping.
1: And
0: girl.
1: I'm gonna be honest, I don't really believe it. But like I think that's the thing, right? We tell each other these lies a little bit, like little lies to make the other person feel good. Mm. And there's probably more lies that your partners are telling you to make you feel good that you don't even know. That's the point.
0: Yeah.
1: They don't really care.
0: And just heads up, keep some of those thoughts you're currently having to yourself about those lies, because I'm sure there's heaps of those.
1: Oh, yeah, park those ones to the side. That's just life. But the other ones, like maybe they cook dinner.
0: Yeah.
1: You know, someone cooks dinner and you're like, wasn't great, but they slaved away in the kitchen, so you'll go, oh man, that was delicious, thank you so much.
0: Lies to make them feel good.
1: Yeah, lies to make them feel good, and I think that's it's a good thing, right? Like, that is life. That is how you're looking after each other, but it happens. Mm-hmm. Back me up, people. If you do this, can you please text 559? You can remain anonymous.
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1: Okay, have a think about it. Is there someone in your life who you love dearly, right? But sometimes you have to do a little white lie just to make them feel good.
0: Yeah.
1: Maybe it's about something they've done, something they've made. Keep your texts coming to 559. They're coming in, so it's definitely something people do.
0: It's Olivia Dean, man.

0: G'day there, this is Sian Lana. Well, tomorrow is Friday already and we've got the crew cut coming at 10 past 8.
1: Then 20 past 7, 20 past 8, the 20K thing. It's a lot of 20s, but it's a lot of cash you could win. First guess, good luck tomorrow.
0: If you want to hear the clue, text CLUE to 559. We'll see you tomorrow at More FM.

0: Borderline, New Romance. This is Maury Fenn with Sarah and Adam.
1: Oh, this has really pushed a button. You guys, Director Dave Adam, you are just obsessed with this video of this woman who, her partner is showing off the lawn that he's mowed.
0: Yeah.
1: And the tidying of the garden.
0: Yeah.
1: And she is giving him wonderful feedback.
2: Wow. Oh my gosh.
3: Looks good.
2: Yeah, it looks really good. And that spot that's normally kind of dry out there, it's pretty green now. That looks really good.
3: Thank you.
2: Honestly, some of your best work, it looks really good.
3: Thank you.
2: Yeah.
0: Like, the more you watch the video, the more, like, you can tell she's taking the mic.
1: Yeah, but you were loving it because you're like, why don't we get this kind of feedback? You know, why is this? And I have to admit that sometimes, you know, if your partner does do something like that, you come home, you don't even notice.
0: Totally. And
1: you drop your bag and you don't, it's, you know. And,
0: yeah.
1: And
0: we've created something. A lot of texts coming through.
1: This one to 559.
0: Oh,
1: my
0: boy.
1: Ex-husband used to drag me outside every time he mowed the lawn to show it off. No wonder he is my ex. Ha ha ha.
0: This one. Why do men need to consistently need their egos stroked?
1: Yes.
0: Another one. But when the woman does the vacuuming, does he come home and say, wow, that looks great?
1: What about this one from Janelle? Do men ever comment and appreciate the 4 million things their wife does around the house with the eyes emoji?
0: Mm.
1: Yeah. So, there's a little bit of like turtlenecking that's going on now from you two.
4: I mean, like we were talking about when we mow the mowing, you know what I mean?
1: Well, I guess the thing is, sometimes you guys don't notice things. Georgina, you've experienced this recently with your partner?
5: Yes.
1: And what happened?
5: It was my 50th birthday and I decided, right, I'm going to get a nose piercing.
1: Yeah.
5: It took him over 2 weeks to notice I had it. And it was just, we were having a good smog and his nostril got caught on it.
0: You're having Okay, so you were having a pash and he found out because his nostril got caught on it.
5: Yes, he got like really stuck in there. Sorry. Oh my God, a face smog.
0: How did you detach yourselves?
1: He's still on there.
0: Yeah, can you pass the phone over?
1: Yeah.

0: Pink, Trustful. This is More FM. Sarah and Adam, driving you home.
1: Okay, this is genius. Korea have solved a problem with bananas in such a simple way. Someone needs to do this here in New Zealand. Mm. You know when you buy a bunch of bananas and you'll kind of get it, like often I'll go a bit green.
0: Yeah.
1: For my bananas because okay. I know if they're good now, by the time I get to the last banana, it's too brown and mushy for me. Sure. I like a green, to be honest, I like an al dente banana.
0: Right, because by the time you actually eat the bananas, they'll be the perfect colouring for you.
1: Yeah, if they're too ripe, that's when it's done for me. Yeah. Okay. So what this company have done is they'd sell bananas in like trays of seven, mm-hmm. varying degrees of ripeness. So the first is yellow and ready to eat like immediately, the perfect ripeness. Then the next one's slightly less ripe. And as you go along, you get down to like green bananas. But the idea is if you eat them in that order, you will always have the perfect ripeness of banana.
0: That's really smart, isn't it?
1: Yes. Why are we not doing that here in New Zealand?
2: I can tell you why. Greenpeace. Oh, too much packaging.
1: No, but you could get the ethical ones.
2: Oh, yeah, you're pretty good.
1: And you don't have to do it in plastic packaging. You could just, I don't know.

0: Yeah.
1: Do you want a paper bag or something?
0: Greenpeace will still get angry.
1: Okay. How are Greenpeace
2: up next with Sarah and Adam?
3: Yeah, I was just trying to work out the link between bananas and Greenpeace.
1: Aren't they busy with the rainforests?
0: Yeah. Stuff like that.
3: Mm.
1: Hey, if you've got a father in your household, if there is a dad at your place,
3: yep.
1: Does he get called daddy by everyone in the family?
3: I know where this is going, and it's winding me up already.
1: Yes. Director Dave is really annoying Adam with the daddy chat that goes on at the Rubinsky household, at David's household. But we just need to know, does everyone call, if there's a dad in your family, do they all call him daddy, or does it give you the ick? 559, please text.
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5: Good evening, Bridget here with the latest at 6. An official report into the Cook Strait Ferry Kaitaki stranding in 2023 has found there were consecutive mechanical failures on the ship. A 30-year-old man has been charged with the murder of Brendan and Trina Cole in the Ruapehu district in December. Met Service is warning of severe gales across parts of the Canterbury High Country and southeast Marlborough tomorrow. New Zealand's conservation system is in for a major overhaul. The government has lodged a bill to modernise the way conservation land is managed. To rugby with Shift 4, coach Clark Laidlaw is confident Hurricanes halfback Cam Roygaard will be back for the Super Rugby playoffs. And round 5 of the NBL begins in an hour's time when the Taranaki Airs host the Southland Sharks in New Plymouth.
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5: 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Warning, showroom may cause sudden redecorating urges. Showers throughout the rest of the day and strong northerlies with rain setting in tonight. There might be some localised flooding and we drop to a low of 16. It's a rainy and windy day tomorrow with a high of 18.
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2: Homegrown alligator, see you later. Gotta hit the road. The sun in

0: George Ezra at Shotgun. This is Maury Fame with Sarah and Adam.
1: Asking a big question tonight. Who's your daddy?
0: Not
1: because
0: yeah.
1: Director Dave calls himself daddy and it really annoys you, Adam.
0: It does. So he does this in his household, and correct me if I'm wrong here, David said before the show that Holly, their 2.5-year-old, would be in bed and he would say to his fiance, "Hey darling, could you please pass daddy the remote?"
2: Don't know.
0: Now,
2: what
0: does that make anyone else sort of like
1: hang on. So there's no children in the room, yeah, it's just like Director Dave and Jasmine, his partner, on the couch having
0: yeah,
1: like an adult's own, not adults only evening, but you know, like you're
0: yeah, it's just the two of them hanging out.
1: Yeah.
0: And he's referring to himself in third person and calling himself daddy.
1: Well, is it just because you get so used to using that name that you forget yeah, to just say
2: I'm,
1: me?
2: I'm daddy. Like, it's like I'm I'm daddy. In the household, I'm daddy.
1: What does Jasmine do? Does she just hand you the remote or is she like, what are you up to?
2: No, she hands me the remote.
0: Okay, so what does Jasmine call you if you're known as daddy in the household?
2: Well, she'll say, where's daddy?
0: No.
2: Daddy, where are you? That, like, if I was in another room, she'd say, daddy, where are
0: you? I understand that when there's a child around, but when it's just the two of you talking to each other, what does she call you? Please tell me she doesn't call you daddy.
2: She'd say daddy, yeah. It's because we have young children. Like,
1: yeah.
2: I don't understand.
0: I've also got young children, but I don't refer to myself as daddy. And I don't expect other people to call me daddy.
1: But then your children call you Adam and then you whinge about it. So what do you want?
2: Yeah, you got issues, man.
0: That was a couple of years ago when they were listening to the radio way too much and they were calling me Adam. All sorts of names, actually, when they were listening to the radio.
2: Fair.
1: So does it, in your household, Adam, is it like you use your normal names unless the kids are around?
0: Yeah, yeah, yeah. Tell the kids I'm dad or dada or daddy, but I'm not referring to myself, to my partner or my family as daddy. I don't say to anyone in my family other than my kids, like, hey, can someone pass daddy a snack?
2: Wow. Even my mum, when she calls
0: me, your mum does not call you daddy.
2: No, because
0: I can't
2: deal with his young kids.
0: No, I can't deal with this.
1: He's Cherie. I love this with your mum.
2: You, Tyler, Sarah, you guys don't think it's weird, right?
3: Don't
2: you understand the logic.
3: Drag me into this. I think it's very weird.
0: Thank you.
1: Does he ask you to call him daddy, Tyler? Just checking. He doesn't do that in the workplace.
3: That's the day I quit.
1: Yes. Just HR asking the question. I mean, I feel like when there's kids in the family, like it's just going to happen.
0: Oh, Sarah, you're going to start calling him daddy now. I know you are.
3: Big Director Daddy?
1: Director Daddy.
2: Director
1: Daddy. Okay, well, what do you think? Is this icky? Is this a big old icky no, or are you like, who cares? 559 on the text. Let's get your
2: thoughts. I will win.
0: It's an easy answer.
2: I will win this debate.
0: Don't let me down. Results in three songs or more.
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0: 1T, Maury Femme, Sarah and Adam driving you home.
1: Director Dave is giving us, well, kind of more Adam, but us all there, really, because at home he is a father of a 2.5-year-old and another one coming any minute now. Yeah. And even when Holly, their daughter, is in bed, him and Jasmine still call him daddy.
0: Yeah.
1: So Director Dave is just always daddy.
0: Like there's no children around.
2: Because we're used to it. Like we just.
1: And you call yourself daddy. Hey, daddy's ready to take you on a date.
2: Yeah, daddy needs the remote.
0: Why can't you just say, I need the remote? Or could you please pass me the remote rather than calling yourself daddy?
2: Sorry that I don't think properly when I'm at home. You know, like, I'm just going back into robot
0: mode. Mate, it's not just at home.
2: Oh, so it's you.
1: So there's a bit of a nick there. Or is there? Is this fine? Lisa, what do you think?
3: I think that daddy brings to mind BDSM.
1: Yes.
3: You should say, please pass me the remote, honey, or please pass me the remote, Jasmine, or whatever, and teach them manners rather than daddy, because when they hear daddy later on somewhere, they'll think, oh, that's what daddy does.
1: Oh, jeez. Oh, my God, Lisa. This is... Yep, fear. Fear? We're getting a lot of texts to 559. Someone says, does Director Dave have daddy issues? Many that say, yes, I've got the ick.
0: Thank you.
1: Nick says, absolutely no way. That's so yuck. One here, my brother does this and I throw up in my mouth every time I hear him say daddy.
2: Wow.
1: Hayley, what are you thinking? Does this give you the ick or you were into a bit of daddy?
4: Well... There are no young children in the house, but my joke is I'll say, Big Daddy.
0: No, Hayley.
2: Yes, Hayley.
0: Hayley. So,
1: yes, Hayley.
4: So pass the salt, Big Daddy.
1: Yeah. What are you doing with the salt? That's what I want to know.
4: Cringeworthy.
1: Yes, it's so good. Like, what is he?
4: Oh, my God.
1: What,
4: just deliberately being bad.
1: What does Big Daddy call you, Hayley?
0: Oh, I don't want to know.
4: He, honestly, he rolls his eyes. He just said, when they made you, they broke the mould.
1: No, I love it. Don't change, Hayley. Please don't change.
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1: It's great.
0: Is it?
1: No, it's so great.
0: Hey, KJ Arpa, you know, he first made a name for himself on Shaun Street back in New Zealand when he was like 16 years old. 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
6: 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I'm not sure which.
5: Yeah, he doesn't usually post on Instagram, but today he did. 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

0: G'day there, this is Sian Lana. Well, tomorrow is Friday already and we've got the crew cut coming at 10 past 8.
1: Then 20 past 7, 20 past 8, the 20K thing. It's a lot of 20s, but it's a lot of cash you could win. First guess, good luck tomorrow.
0: If you want to hear the clue, text CLUE to 559. 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

0: Shaboozy, Jelly Roll, Amen, Sarah and Adam driving you home. This is Mr. Fantasy, and he broke the internet earlier this year. Was it even last year? He's been around for a while now, eh?
1: Yeah, and it's fascinating, right? Because he's a larger-than-life character who is putting out music. Mm. He's got these crazy teeth and this accent and the hair and the outfits and all of that. And everyone's like, it's so obviously KJ Upper.
0: Yeah.
1: But and we've been waiting for that to kind of be revealed, and it's still, he's sticking with the through line that Mr. Fantasy is like, I am not KJ Upper. I don't really know who he is. Then yep. KJ Upper's like, I don't want anything to do with Mr. Fantasy. Then just to keep seeding that, most of the cast of Riverdale were in the latest Mr. Fantasy music video, which is the show that, you know, KJ Upper did, but no KJ Upper.
0: Yeah, yeah.
1: Just the rest of the cast.
0: Exactly. And today, KJ Upper, which is unlike him, took to Instagram himself and said, enough is enough. I won't sit back any longer and watch someone attempt to ruin my life and everything I've worked for.
2: It's hurting me and my career. And there was recently a music video that was released that included a bunch of people who are really close to me by a guy who's completely and utterly stolen my image and misappropriated my image. And I think we all know who we're talking about. I just lost on a huge job and can no longer go in for serious work because people think that I'm a joke.
1: Wait. So either we've been wrong the whole time.
0: But they've both got the exact same tattoos.
1: Yes.
0: The KJ, he's a funny guy. I love it. Yeah.
1: Yes. Or this is going to come. Like, where does this end? How does this come to fruition? Like, where does this go from here? Because how are we ever going to have Mr. Fantasy and KJ Upper in the same place at the same time?
0: Sarah, my question to you is, how will we ever get Miley Cyrus and Hannah Montana in the same room?
1: Oh, I don't even know what that means. Do you know what would actually be amazing? No, I do. Of course I do. I just knew that one. No, of course I do. Do you know what would be amazing if it ends up with them in court and it's a Judge Judy episode and it's KJ Upper versus Mr. Fantasy? I would watch that so much.
0: So would I. It's Demons and More.

0: Nickelback Photograph, Maury Fame with Sarah and Adam.
1: Oh, it's almost 7 o'clock, which means it's almost Steph o'clock. Hello, Steph.
2: I love that song.
1: Yeah. Guys, Pierce Brosnan is in New Zealand.
0: I know. Yeah.
1: What the heck? And Jennifer Coolidge?
2: I know.
0: This is nuts.
1: What? Yeah. How can we trap them?
2: Well, don't want to do that because we'd quite like them to sort of enjoy their time here, I think.
1: That's true.
2: Yes.
1: And yeah, I guess making them come into the More FM studios against their will doesn't sound super fun for
2: them. I think sort of more of like a consensual situation.
1: Sarah, you're right.
0: But
1: right.
0: Like once they are here, they would enjoy it though.
1: Yeah, we need to find out Jennifer Coolidge and Pierce Brosnan's like favourite treat, favourite Bicky or something like that, and then just to really just, and then we'll just cover the More FM studios with whatever they want to eat, and that'll bring them.
2: Or just put it on a string. Yeah, and walk around until you see it, and then throw it at them, and then reel it in slowly.
1: A fishing rod.
2: Yes.
1: Okay. So fantastic. Sarah, you bring the rods tomorrow.
2: Okay.
1: Adam, what are you bringing?
0: I'll bring the ginger nuts or Tim Tams.
1: Okay.
0: Or do you think that would be the biscuit of choice? Maybe not. I don't know.
1: Well, that's the thing. We need to do some research.
0: Oh, damn it.
2: Maybe Whittaker's. Do you think they know how good Whittaker's is?
0: No, I don't think they would have touched Whittaker's.
2: They'd be like,
0: Anyway, okay.
1: Leave it to us, guys.
2: Gosh, what a plan that's formulating. What is coming up tonight, Steve?
1: Tonight, Will Smith is going to be who we celebrate just after 7 o'clock. Mm. Whenever I think of Will Smith, I do think of the slap.
0: It's unfortunate, but I just want, me too. I know.
1: Yeah, I just want everyone to forget about that just while the music's playing.
2: So does he.
1: Yeah.
2: So does he.
1: It's so true.
2: Yeah.
1: But yeah, see you soon.
2: Okay.
0: All right, Steph's next.
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1: More Encore.
0: When I tell you the name Will Smith, what comes to mind? For me, it's the slap. And it's a real shame because he's a very talented man, but he really, really ruined it, didn't he, with that slap at the Oscars a few years ago. Well, let's forget about the slap and let's just focus on the tunes. Two of them, to be exact, with More Encore. Two bangers from the same singer, back to back. Let's go to 1997. Well, before any slap on the Oscars stage occurred. We're going to go Men in Black after this. Let's start.

Will Smith, Men in Black. Will Smith, you're more on core tonight. Two bangers from him here on More FM with Steph. Those two songs, Getting Jiggy With It and Men in Black, both from 1997. Men in Black, obviously, the song from the movie Men in Black. And you hear his tunes from the 90s, you're like, ah, I've almost forgotten about the slap. It almost works. More FM.

0: G'day there, this is Sian Lana. Well, tomorrow is Friday already and we've got the crew cut coming at 10 past 8.
1: Then 20 past 7, 20 past 8, the 20K thing. It's a lot of 20s, but it's a lot of cash you could win. First guess, good luck tomorrow.
0: If you want to hear the clue, text CLUE to 559. 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
1: After a couple of huge performances at Coachella, Teddy Swims is back on the radar with a song we reckon sounds a little bit Gautier, a little bit 80s, and a big bit awesome. New Teddy Swims, Mr. Know-It-All.
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0: This is a reminder that Mother's Day is on Sunday. So when cafes open in the morning, if you are wanting to celebrate Mother's Day, partners of mums, daughters, sons of mums out there, then make the booking. Make the booking, make the breakfast booking, the brunch booking, the lunch booking. Book tomorrow morning for Sunday. Okay. Now, if you are a mum and you feel like the person in your life that's supposed to be organising this kind of stuff is a little bit useless and probably will forget, no shame in the gentle reminder. No shame in it whatsoever. Just tell them. Just be like, oi, Mother's Day's on Sunday. We're doing something. Get organising. That's what I do, and you just make it happen. No doubt, Avicii, Olivia Dean, all next here on More FM.
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0: Every night I have a mission, and that mission is to find a song that I reckon you may have forgotten even existed until I hit play, the song starts, and you're like, oh, this song, and you remember it and you love it. This song that you may have forgotten about came out in 2011. It is a Kiwi track celebrating New Zealand Music Month, and it brings me really fond memories because after going to see Anna Mack perform this song and others on her new EP at the time when it came out, I had my first kiss with my still to this day partner Jake, and so hearing this music just takes me back. So this, I've definitely never forgotten it, is Anna Mack, Girl in Stiletto.

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0: Pie Awards are open. The entries I'm talking about are the Bakers NZ Pie Award entries. So if you want to go and enter a pie for the Pie Awards, a pie that you think back and you're like, oh my God, that was the greatest thing I've ever eaten in my entire life. Everyone needs to know about this pie because it's just so good. Then go and enter it at pieawards.nz. The entries are open until ages. June the 24th, they close. So pieawards.nz. The Pie Awards are officially open. Kesha, Samba, Charlie Puth, all coming up. It's More FM. More laughs in the morning with Si and Lana.
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5: Wake up in the morning feeling so damn pretty. Grab my glasses, I'm out the door. 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
0: Three songs, one theme, and tonight the theme, I've been inspired by my algorithm at the moment. I am getting served video after video of women sharing their baby names with the internet. Here are five names that we never used. Here are 10 names that are on our list, and et cetera, et cetera. Now, I love it. I love a good baby name. And so I watch all these videos. It's probably why I'm being served so many. I'm not having a baby. God, no. But I'm watching these videos and I'm being kind of inspired. I love the baby name chat. So, three songs, name inspired. We're going to go.
2: That's not my name. That's not my name.
0: And we're going to go. But let's start with a track from 87 from Bon Jovi. It's More FM.

three songs in a row, all inspired by names here on More FM for Three of a Kind. Destiny's Child, Say My Name, wrapping us up. And man, didn't Beyonce look incredible at the Met Gala the other day? Did you see photos of her with the skeleton dress, the crown? She had her daughter Blue with her, who also looked gorgeous. Stunning. Ed Sheeran, it's More FM. You could see.

0: G'day there, this is Sian Lana. Well, tomorrow is Friday already and we've got the crew cut coming at 10 past 8.
1: Then 20 past 7, 20 past 8, the 20K thing. It's a lot of 20s, but it's a lot of cash you could win. First guess, good luck tomorrow.
0: If you want to hear the clue, text CLUE to 559. 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
0: David Attenborough turns 100 tomorrow. Imagine if he passed away tonight. That would be actually devastating. Imagine getting to your 99th birthday, 364 days. You just had to make it to one more day to get to that 100-year-old goal. And then, so fingers crossed that won't happen. So it's very pessimistic, glass half empty thinking, Steph. David Attenborough, 100 tomorrow. He's going to make it. Coming up, Body Rockers, Sam Fender, Olivia Dean and Savage Garden coming up on More FM.
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0: Savage Garden, truly, madly, deeply. Here on More FM, you're with Steph on your Thursday, weekend vibes tomorrow. How good. And I have some movie tickets to go and see our must-see movie, if you're keen on that, for the weekend. It's called The Sheep Detectives. It's about a bunch of sheep and their shepherd goes missing.
1: Our shepherd was murdered. And we shall solve the crime.
0: Now, I don't know what's going on with me at the moment. Maybe my hormones are out of whack or something. But watching the trailer, I cried. Because it's one of those movies that I know I'm going to love. And it just gives me the warm fuzzies. Rhys Darby, Kiwi icon. He voices one of these sheep. Emma Thompson's in it. Nicholas Braun, Bryan Cranston, Julia Louis-Dreyfus. Such a killer lineup. If you want to go for free, text MOVIE to 559 to get in the draw. Shaboozy.

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2: We were strangers at the bar. They were playing Wonderwall. I overheard you say you hate this song. 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Said, my dear, you're not the only one. Spent the night there at my place. That night became 100 days. And I shared all my deepest secrets with you. Soon enough, well, I found out you're something I can't live without. And every time I close my eyes, I miss you.

Hearts are missing, heads are blazing, nights become the start of days, and I've been drinking just to get me through. It's funny how you love someone, and when it's over, said and done, it's almost like you never even knew.

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1: The actor Pierce Brosnan is still in Auckland. Have any friends or family there mentioned to you that they've seen him? Because today he went to the Auckland Art Gallery. So sophisticated. My goodness. That is, I would never be hanging out at the Auckland Art Gallery. That is a very classy activity to do, don't you think? And apparently staff there say he was a true gentleman. Of course he was. It's Pierce Brosnan. Brosnan. It's 007. Come on. 660. 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
0: The next 10 minutes, every song you're going to hear is from the wonderful decade of the 2000s. In fact, only one year. All three songs come from the same year, 2001. The year that Harry Potter came out of the movies, The Philosopher's Stone, the year that the first Lord of the Rings movie came out at the movies. Obviously. The iPod came out. It was launched in 2001. What else? The Osbournes premiered, the reality show. Kind of changing the game in terms of television entertainment. One of the first reality TV shows that really kicked off. Fast and Furious came out. A lot of stuff happened in 2001. And these songs happened in 2001. Yes, Club 7 after this. Nickelback coming up.

Nickelback wrapping up 10 minutes of tunes from the 2000s here on More FM on your Thursday. Steph here, Friday tomorrow, weekend vibes, and then Mother's Day on Sunday. And I hope you've got something lovely planned. I have had a card sitting on my dining table for days, and I've meant to post it to my mum, but now it's like way too late if I do it tomorrow. So don't be me.

0: G'day there, this is Sian Lana. Well, tomorrow is Friday already and we've got the crew cut coming at 10 past 8.
1: Then 20 past 7, 20 past 8, the 20K thing. It's a lot of 20s, but it's a lot of cash you could win. First guess, good luck tomorrow.
0: If you want to hear the clue, text CLUE to 559. 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
0: You know how we have to try and decide what streaming services to keep and what one to ditch? Because there's just too many. There's just too many. You can't afford all of them, right? So we've got to make these decisions. Well, Prime Video's just made it really, really hard for me to... I mean, I've got to keep them now. Owl's coming out. It's a Legally Blonde prequel. The trailer dropped today. I had no idea they were even making this. But it follows... Remember Legally Blonde? The movie from back in the day, Reese Witherspoon, Elle Woods, and this is a prequel. Elle is a teenager, and it just looks so good that now I've got to keep Amazon Prime. What's it called? Is it called Amazon Prime? Prime Video is what it's called. Jeez, there's just too many, but that's one I've got to keep because it just looks amazing. It comes out in July. It's called Elle. Incredible stuff. Meghan Trainor, Tina Turner, Drax Project, all coming up here on More FM.
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0: Evermore, they were a band that was doing amazing stuff in Australasia, so in New Zealand and across the ditch as well. They were doing pretty good in the mid-2000s. They had a few songs that you'd recognise. Light Surrounding You was a big Evermore tune. You might remember this one as well. It's Too Late. But let's hear Running. This is a song that made it into the top five in New Zealand, the top five in Australia. It was the most successful tune. They kind of fizzled out even more. They were doing this stuff for like the next decade after this music came out, but then kind of fizzled, which is a shame. They were great. This is Running. It's your Kiwi classic. It's More FM.

0: Espresso, Sabrina Carpenter. Here on More FM with Steph. That is it for me. Tyler has taken over. I loved her look the other day at the Met Gala. Did you see what Sabrina Carpenter wore?
1: No, I was too busy being distracted by Stevie Nicks.
0: Oh, yeah.
1: Oh my goodness.
0: Wow, she was wearing a dress.
1: No, but just that she was there singing and just like...
0: Oh, she sang at the thing?
1: Her and Sabrina did a duet, a couple of duets.
0: Really? Is there footage?
1: Yeah.
0: Because they're so top secret about having phones and recording devices in there.
1: There's a bit online. Ooh. It was so good too.
0: Oh my God, cool.
1: Stevie Nicks is just like, she's just my... Like
0: she's your
1: goddess.
0: Everything.
1: She's
0: did
1: everything.
0: You go to Fleetwood Mac when they were in the country a few years back?
1: Yeah, of course. I've seen them twice. I've seen Stevie by herself.
0: Were you in the rain show? It was in Auckland. Everyone was in ponchos, and it was like a spiritual experience.
1: No, I saw her in Dunedin. I saw them because I've seen them as a whole, like the actual proper lineup.
0: Yeah.
1: Then I saw them with Neil Finn.
0: Oh, cool.
1: And then I saw her, but out of all of the concerts, her like solo show.
0: Yeah.
1: That was the best.
0: So cool.
1: My God. Oh. I love her so much. Should we just talk about her for the rest of the show?
0: I'm going to go, but
1: okay,
0: I'll
1: guys.
0: Leave that to you.
1: For the next couple of hours, we're just going to talk about Stevie Nicks.
0: It's Stevie Nicks hour. All right, I will catch you back tomorrow. And hey, it's Friday tomorrow. Yes.
1: Woo-hoo.
0: Tyler's next. It's More FM.
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You got More FM, Tyler here with you for Thursday night. We've got a swag of weather warnings out across a lot of the South Island, the bottom of the North Island too. Tonight and tomorrow, rain, wind. We've got a couple of storms hitting the country apparently. High school hit from Madonna. We're going to get it on straight after Callum Scott at Moss. Bye.

0: G'day there, this is Sian Lana. Well, tomorrow is Friday already and we've got the crew cut coming at 10 past 8.
1: Then 20 past 7, 20 past 8, the 20K thing. It's a lot of 20s, but it's a lot of cash you could win. First guess, good luck tomorrow.
0: If you want to hear the clue, text CLUE to 559. 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

0: Dasher, Austin. This is More FM with Tyler. Entries opened today for the Bakel's Supreme Pie Awards. I love the Pie Awards so much because they do all the hard work for you and they basically curate a list of the best pies in New Zealand. Last year's overall Supreme winner was actually a potato top, which I found it to be a bit controversial. I'm more of a mince and cheese guy myself, but that was out of the Rosedale Bakery and Cafe in Auckland. Will they hold the crown this year, or will someone take it from them? We find out on the 4th of August. Cannot wait. And by the way, there's actually this Facebook group called New Zealand Pie Reviews, and literally people just upload photos and their reviews of pies around the country. I have found some really good spots from that. All right, we're going to do Coldplay and Stan Walker next at More FM.
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0: 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A big birthday tomorrow. 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
1: I am David Attenborough, and I am 93. 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
0: 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And I believe he deserves more than a letter from the Queen. No, the King now. I think he needs an actual visit from the King. That guy. One of a kind. In New Zealand time anyway, it's his 100th birthday tomorrow. In England, it'll be a little bit later.
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Soon we'll be celebrating a midwinter Christmas. Perfect time to start thinking about Coca-Cola Christmas in the Park. Yeah, if you or someone you know would love to audition to be part of the celebrations in Christchurch or Auckland end of November, mid-December, text PARK to 559.

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1: Then 20 past 7, 20 past 8, the 20K thing. It's a lot of 20s, but it's a lot of cash you could win. First guess, good luck tomorrow.
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0: Shaboozy, Born to Die, brand new to More FM. Tyler here, my current obsession, Celebrity Treasure Island. Last night's episode, I think I cried at least twice. And I'm not a cryy at reality TV show kind of guy, but oh, it gets you right in the feels. If you haven't seen it, this is your spoiler alert. Ready? So More FM's very own Simon Barnett, he has been doing so well. But last night he got injured. He had to bail out, unfortunately. This is him reflecting on his time, especially that moment when Vinny, who also had been evicted, gifted him his ponamu.
1: That was such a precious moment, and it was a moment that was bigger than the game. How lucky are we to actually take part in a show like this? But I'm proud of myself, and I'm grateful to my kids, if you're watching, my grandkids, for getting me to do it. Now get me off this island.
0: Honestly, if you haven't seen the episode, even though you know who leaves, it is so worth watching. Streaming now on TVNZ Plus. We'll go from Mary Mary into George Ezra next at More.
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0: Thursday, done and dusted here at More FM with Tyler. Today, actually, what is going to be the movie of the year? The Sheep Detective. It came out in cinemas, and we want to send you along with a free double pass. When I
1: wake up!
0: Wake up!
1: Everybody, wake up!
2: We found George on the grass, and he's not moving.
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0: 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But the cast, you don't get much better than this. Our very own Reese Darby's in it. You got Julia Louis-Dreyfus from, well, everything. Bryan Cranston from Malcolm in the Middle, Breaking Bad, Emma Thompson, Hugh Jackman, the list goes on. Yeah, text MOVIE to 559 and you can score a double.
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2: They say the holy water's watered down, and this town's lost its faith. 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
2: I want to know what you think about this. You've got four kids, Simon.
3: Yes.
2: Speedy, you're one of two boys.
4: Yes.
2: Okay, I'm one of four girls.
3: Yes.
2: Just some of your structure of your family, Si. I have never, ever, ever, honestly, hand on heart, thought about any inheritance because I don't expect to get anything. Right. If I get something, I'm like, sweet, awesome. I'm just expecting there to be a huge scrap when both my parents go because, you know, someone will want some sort of rug from outside and then...
3: Interesting this because my kids dance around it, but I think they'd be quite happy if I dropped off the old perch.
2: So you've obviously got a will.
3: Yes, got a will.
2: You would have been pretty good with wills and stuff. I've just been reading about Sting as the latest one of the celebrities who's come out and said they obviously earn a lot more than us and they have a lot more... to lose.
3: Yeah.
2: And he joins the list of people like Gordon Ramsay who have come out and said, my kids are getting nothing. Gordon Ramsay has said he won't leave his children anything because he doesn't want to spoil them and he will only ever help them with one thing and that will be their first ever flat or house that they get. He will help with a 25% deposit and that's all he's going to do.
3: Interesting.
2: He won't let somebody else sits in there. So Bill Gates, obviously he's got a lot of money there. Nigella Lawson, she said inheritance ruins people and it means that the kids don't know how to earn their own money and that's basically the message that you're giving them. So she wants to go out and just
3: I'm kind of down with this.
2: So I actually am.
3: I really am because especially with you're talking the volume of money that those people have got.
2: Yep.
3: Warren Buffett. Have you heard of Warren Buffett?
2: Yes, he's part of the list too.
3: So they call him the Oracle of Omaha, the financial guy. He's been incredibly successful. He's worth like he's one of the world's, I think, top 10 or top 20 wealthiest men. He has a quote which I think is stunning. He said, give your children enough that they can do something, but not so much that they can do nothing. And it's quite a profound sentiment when you think upon it. So
2: kind of depends on their attitude, though, as to what something and nothing means, though, doesn't it?
5: It does feel a little bit, again, like the classic sort of super rich people telling you how to live the best life. Like, by and large, most people who get an inheritance are just like, you know, ordinary people. It's not going to be a huge amount that is going to ruin their life.
3: Yes.
5: It might just be enough to sort of make... if you're lucky to get anything, like a material difference to your life without totally changing it.
2: True.
3: Yeah.
2: Do you know what can be tricky, though, is if it is like an ordinary situation, not your Nigella Lawson or Gordon Ramsay, if you've got one sibling that ended up, say, looking after mum for the last 10 years with dementia or something, and then the other siblings come in, that must be quite heartbreaking for you and still take the percentage. That must be, families must go through that all the time.
3: My son-in-law, he's married to Samantha Micah, he's a lawyer and this is what he does. He does divorce and property settlements and what he hears would blow your mind.
5: It gets messy, eh?
3: Oh my gosh. In terms of mean-spiritedness and money and what money does to people. But then there are scenarios where, you know, somebody's widowed and they marry again and they leave all the money to the new woman and then she gives it to her kids when she dies and the original guy's kids get nothing. There's so many different scenarios.
2: I have a friend like that, came from a bit of old money, she'd say it, and then because her mother had remarried before she'd passed on, my friend has been waiting for about 15, 16 years for him to finally pop off before she can actually get her share of the house because he'll finally sell it.
3: Oh,
2: and she couldn't afford to buy him out for what she was getting from her mum. Just horrendous. But

0: I know. Yeah. So here's my proposal to you all. We all go shopping and spend it all when we turn 80. Might be premature for some. Some might not make it.
1: That's another thing that happens when you get to say 80 years old. You stop spending money.
0: Oh,
1: and
0: no.
1: That's disappointing for me because you sort of you go, I have to leave this for the kids. So I've said to my kids, listen.
0: I'm not doing that.
1: It's mum and dad have earned it over the years. And I very much include Jodes in that because I couldn't have done what I did without her.
0: Totally.
1: So I go, mum and dad have earned it and it's our money. And anything you get or that we choose to give. But we helped our kids into homes. I'll be upfront with that.
0: Yeah.
1: And not the 25%, but good deposits. And so we were able to do that. Jodie would have bought them a house each.
0: Yeah.
1: That's her.
0: Yeah.
1: But I said, we're not doing that because that'll spoil them.
0: But if
1: I don't want to go overseas.
0: And we're eyeing up a Royal Caribbean cruise. So sorry.
1: So here's another thing, though, just to throw into the mix. It's a fascinating discussion. In fact, can we come back to it?
0: Yes, let's do it.
1: Yeah. Come back to it because it involves if one child of your children is, say, fallen on hard times through decisions they have made themselves.
0: Because they've gone and done an OE and not. Or whatever.
1: Yeah. Do you then give that person more because they're significantly behind the eight ball when it comes to finances and the others?
0: And do you issue a press release to the other siblings and tell them?
1: Yeah.
0: Or do you try and keep it quiet and it comes up in a family fight? Yeah. Oh!
1: So, yeah, exactly.
0: Hey.
1: It's a great discussion, Lana.
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'Cause I gotta have faith.

0: I gotta have faith. I gotta have faith. Because I gotta have faith. Right across Golden Bay on 92.0.
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1: Here's two good reasons to be a morning person. 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
2: So Lana had a very interesting story about Gordon Ramsay and a couple of other people that are not leaving their kids any money.
3: Yeah. One of them said that, like Gordon, I think, said he gave them a 25% deposit on their first ever flat. That's it. You know, the rest of it for you, he said it's not a good message. He doesn't want to do it. And I understand that the funds that can be passed down from someone like Nigella Lawson, Gordon Ramsay, Elton John, Sting, they're all the other artists that have done the same thing, Mark Zuckerberg, those are a lot, that's a lot more money.
2: Yeah.
3: I get it. But still, the principle stands.
2: Yeah.
3: Is it too much to live a life worried about how much you spend as a hardworking adult just so you can save it for your kids? Or is it best you just say, go do your own thing, and if anything's left, baby, enjoy it when I'm gone?
2: Yeah, because it's as much as that, Lan, too, it's the sort of subliminal atmosphere and inherent kind of knowledge with the children. I don't have to do anything.
3: Yeah.
2: I don't have to study for my exams because, like, I've got all this money coming to
3: and
2: me.
3: And also, I don't know, like, I mean, they could lose it pretty quick because they don't know what it takes to get it.
2: Well, that's what they say. First generation earns it, second generation spends it. And that's, yeah.
3: Watch out, Jay.
2: Hello, hello, Kim. Hi, Kim.
4: Good morning.
2: How are
3: Hi.
2: You?
4: Good, good. How are you guys this morning?
2: We're great, thank you. Keen to hear what happened to a friend of yours, Kim.
4: Yeah, so not a celebrity story, obviously, just a really wacky one. A friend of mine was trying to mend a fractured relationship with her dad, as was a couple of other siblings. But one sibling, it's five kids, was quite close to the dad right through. And my friend and her brother were trying to get hold of their dad for ages and couldn't. Brother actually drove down to the Waikato to see him, and no one was there. And then they rang the sister and said, what is going on? And she admitted that he passed away several months beforehand, and that she was getting everything because he changed his will before he died.
3: Oh, my. Jerry Springer.
2: Whoa, really?
4: So they ended up going to court to get their portion, and it completely fractured their relationship with
3: absolutely
4: their sister, which they thought they were very close to. Sad.
3: How sad for the dad too, just to think that was, you know, him passing, he couldn't say goodbye to his other kids, all because of
4: we'll call
3: it greed, Kim, won't we?
2: Yeah.
4: Absolutely, that's what it is. Yeah.
3: Oh my gosh.
4: And one other little point is that this is a sister who never had much, and she was flashing the cash at his funeral and buying drinks for everybody.
2: Oh, yeah.
4: And it was the dad's money.
2: Oh, my God.
3: Oh, it's hard it's a hard pill to swallow, isn't it, when you hear stories like that, Kim?
2: Yeah.
3: And a very good reminder to keep an eye on your will. Or get one
4: absolutely
3: in general.
4: Absolutely.
3: Yeah.
4: Absolutely.
5: What is it?
6: What is it?
5: What is it?
6: What is it?
5: What is it?
6: What is it?
5: What is it?
6: What is it?
5: What is it? What is it?
2: This is Si and Lana from More FM's Breakfast Club. 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
2: You get to ask one question, then take one guess. 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It's back after 7.
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1: There's a thing called Blue Dot Fever, and it's affecting a lot of musicians. Can I read you some names? Big artists that announced tours through North America and have had to cancel.
2: And
1: So Post Malone, cancelled. All his North American dates. Megan Trainor, cancelled. All her North American dates. Pussycat Dolls, you guys love the Pussycat Dolls.
2: Oh, they were doing their big return tour.
1: Yeah, the comeback. Exactly.
2: Comeback, gone home.
1: Yeah. Zayn Malik, formerly with 1D.
2: Oh, yeah.
1: Very popular. They're calling it Blue Dot Fever because most, you see these press releases, we get them in New Zealand. Occasionally artists will say, due to timing or costs, we can't now come. In actual fact, it's just because the tickets didn't sell.
2: And oh, when they say scheduling conflict.
1: That. So now if I was a musician or an artist and tickets didn't sell, I would say some fake news story as well. I used to say all the time when a TV show would be cancelled, they'd say, what's next? I go, oh, plenty of irons in the fire. But there wasn't one iron. Yeah. The fire was completely out and somebody poured water on the embers.
2: Yes.
1: But I'd just say, a lot of irons in the fire. Just can't.
2: So when you say North America, that's just the United States,
1: just
2: isn't
1: the United States, yeah,
2: okay.
1: Pretty much.
2: So,
1: yeah.
2: So there's no one going to concerts there?
1: Yeah, so they're saying scheduling conflict, et cetera, et cetera. Actually, they call it Blue Dot Fever because blue dots represent available seats in a stadium.
2: Oh, on Ticketmaster and stuff.
1: So they come up as in blue. These seats are available. So Blue Dot Fever, they're all available.
2: Not Grey Dot Fever. That's the one you want.
1: Yeah, exactly. But there is an artist who generally has had to cancel her Vegas gigs, not because of Blue Dot Fever, but because of health concerns, and this is Dolly Parton. And I saw a clip last night of Dolly on her Instagram. She's 80, right?
2: I love her press releases. You can't read between the lines because she says it all herself.
1: And you remember her sister basically said, praying for Dolly, please pray for Dolly. Everybody thought she was dead or on death's door.
3: Mm.
1: So she is sick.
2: That's
1: She's sick. You know, and she says herself, I'm 80 years old sort of thing in the Dolly voice.
2: Mm.
1: But then she compared her health to that of an aging car. And here's what she said.
4: When they raised the hood on this old antique, they realised that I need to rebuild my engine and that my transmission is slipping, my oil pan is leaking, and my muffler's busted, and my shocks and pistons need to be replaced.
2: My shocks and pistons.
1: Isn't that a great analogy?
2: Yeah, she's great. You're right, because last time when her sister did that thing, it took about 3 days, and then she did another video like that, and she's like, I'm not dead yet.
1: Great impersonation. Just the way she said, my shocks and pistons need it, and my transmission's leaking, and I mean, the mind boggles with that.
2: Doesn't it?
3: You guys always give me stick for my car. My 2006 Ford Focus, but even by Dolly standards, it sounds like she ain't doing too bad. You know?
2: Exactly.
3: Got a bit of life left in her.
2: So she's not affected by Blue Dot Fever. She's actually not well.
1: She's genuinely not well, but she's going to be back.
3: Everything else, every other type of fever.
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1: Everyone's talking about Lisa Kudrow at the moment. She was the least paid person on Friends. Poor thing.
2: Oh, now, that's interesting because I thought that the character who played Ross...
1: Yep.
2: Ross Geller, and what's his name now? David Schwimmer.
1: Yes.
2: I thought he went on behalf of the cast and petitioned the producers to all be equal pay.
1: Because of that.
2: Ah.
1: So she didn't end up being that. It all ended up being the same. But I actually found her one of the most iconic characters.
2: Yeah, same.
1: Just the smelly cat. Amazing.
2: Smelly cat.
1: She has been on the Jimmy Fallon show, and she was asked by Jimmy about that famous line about whether or not Ross was actually on a break.
2: Oh, yeah.
1: We're on a break! And she weighed in on, as the character of Phoebe, whether or not she actually thought they were on a break, or was he, in fact, just a terrible partner to be with?
3: It's beyond break or not.
4: It's beyond. It's levels.
3: A bad boyfriend.
4: Yeah.
3: You agree!
4: Someone finally said it, yes. He's a bad boyfriend.
3: I feel better.
4: There you go. That's why I'm here.
3: Thank you for this. No.
2: I love her, but I disagree. They were on a break.
1: Interesting.
2: Do you think it's a male's perspective?
1: I think possibly if the shoe fits, you're on a break. But if she checks up with someone else, it's like, we're supposed to be dating.
2: Yeah, good point, actually. Change my mind.
1: No wonder the world's behind the argument, eh?
2: It's extraordinary, though, isn't it? The power of certain series and the longevity. Because Friends has copped a little bit of criticism for being out of step now with the modern world, and yet actually I still look at it and I go, they were very proactive. If you think...
1: Totally, for the time.
2: For the time.
1: That is progressive.
2: Hell yeah. Ross's partner left him for a woman, and the two women had a baby.
1: Yes.
2: That was in the first episode of Friends Season 1.
1: Which is so far along. It's the same actually with The Simpsons.
2: Yeah.
1: Those earlier Simpsons episodes. Yeah,
2: I think they got that right.
1: Yeah.
2: Anyway, this is More FM.
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18: Good morning, I'm Lucy Walker with the latest at 5. Forest and Bird is describing planned conservation reforms as disgraceful. A government bill would introduce access fees for international visitors, but also make it easier to privatise public land. Chief Policy Advisor Richard Cappie says it weakens protections.
19: This is forests, wetlands, rivers, mountains, amazing coastlands, things that actually all New Zealanders value. We've got to stop this bill.
18: Four so-called ISIS brides have been arrested by police after returning to Australia. They've been charged with a series of offences, including slave trading and being a member of a terrorist organisation. The women flew home to Melbourne and Sydney with their children after spending years in a Syrian refugee camp. Social media company Meta is updating teen accounts for users in New Zealand. The settings aim to restrict age-inappropriate content by default, with a stricter setting also available for parents. Spokesperson Mia Garnick says the changes are based on the rating system for movies.
20: These have a new level of content settings on them, so that the experience young people have in these teen accounts will be similar to what they'd see in an age-appropriate movie.
18: In sport, and to rugby with Shift 4. Super Rugby returns under the roof at Takaha tonight as the playoff race heats up. The Blues have lost 19 of their last 20 away games to the Crusaders, when Caleb Clark is eager to buck the trend.
21: We know about the history and we want to rewrite that, so it's an exciting challenge.
18: And the Dolphins thrashed the Bulldogs 44-12 to open round 10 of the NRL last night.
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18: There's a strong wind watch for Nelson from midday today, with showers as well and localised flooding possible. Tomorrow partly cloudy, a high today of 18 degrees, overnight low 13.
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0: The early bird catches the... 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
1: Oh, man.
2: Yes.
1: I can't believe it.
2: I know. My fun's over on the island. I had to get... David and I ended up at Kaitaia Hospital at 11 o'clock at night in A&E in wheelchairs. Go figure that.
3: Do they give you an ice block at least?
2: No.
3: Something nice to...
2: Nothing.
1: Mm. So it's my opportunity now to do your exit interview. You've done exit interviews on everybody, even someone you actually sent home yourself, which is a little bit awkward, wasn't it?
2: Yeah.
1: But now it's our chance to do one for you. Your exit. Your amazing feature is captain on Celebrity Treasure Island.
2: Yes, Lana. So can I just say it's a great pleasure to be in the studio with you guys?
1: Okay, it's good. It's a pleasure to...
2: It's really cool. Thank you. It's much bigger than I thought it would be.
1: Actually...
2: You look a bit older than I thought, too, Speak.
3: Oh, damn it.
1: Come to think of it...
2: You look great, man.
1: I've got someone else to do the interview. Wait right there.
2: Oh, my gosh. Polly!
4: Hey, remember me, Simon.
2: Gosh, oh, did that...
4: Hello.
2: How are you?
4: Et tu, Brute? I'm good. How are you?
2: Well, delighted to see you.
4: How are you going? Are you really?
2: I actually am. I've known Polly for years, but, wow, I had no idea. Lana just looked a bit funny there, so who set this up?
1: Oh, it's not important right now. This is your exit interview.
2: Well, how's your leg?
4: Oh, it's a wee bit dodgy. I tore my ACL.
2: Oh, man.
4: But it's interesting, Simon. I

0: And you've recommended a great movie theatre that I've just been going to recently, and it's kind of like Napier, this theatre. It's a retro thing, and it's old school Hollywood.
1: Yeah, not owned by the big companies necessarily. It can be a struggle. My grandmother was part of a theatre or like movie theatre group to get the movies back into Dargaville because we didn't have them.
0: Yeah, yeah.
1: And it's a mission, like copyright laws, funding, making tickets cheap enough for people to even want to go. Like it's such a, so if you've got a local theatre, I so think you should go and support them. But also too, the big guys are good. You know, like, I mean, anyone nice and close to your house is, with Chalk Tops.
0: I love going to the movies, Lana, and it's kind of like I've just started going again, and just, I've been to see a couple of really good movies. There's one out called The Sheep Detective. When I saw the storyline for it, I thought, that'll be cheesy as heck, but it's actually, the trailers look so funny.
1: It's kind of like a really good play too on the obsession with true crime.
0: Yeah.
1: Which they sort of touch on by the sounds of it with some of these sheep characters they have.
0: So Hugh Jackman plays this farmer, and he loves crime novels. So he reads, this is the premise for the movie, he reads these novels to his sheep.
1: Yeah.
0: And no, of course, he's reading to the sheep. The sheep don't understand. But in this movie, they do.
1: Yeah.
0: So then the sheep become detectives in it. Now, it's got a great cast, like Emma Thompson.
1: Yep, Rhys Darby.
0: Rhys Darby's in it. Hugh Jackman, of course. There's a really cool cast. The reason I raised it, actually, I wasn't wanting to talk about Sheep Detectives. I was just saying, the movie's just this cool experience. And they are expensive, I do think. You know, if you're
1: Do you think that price has plateaued, though?
0: Yeah.
1: I reckon they got really expensive about 10 plus years ago.
0: Yeah.
1: And it was almost like they knew they were about to price themselves completely out.
0: Yeah.
1: So they actually did have to slow down. It's still a big hit to the wallet, but I think it's the same sort of big hit it was 10 years ago.
0: Yeah, that's probably true. And one movie, can you believe, it's going to be released in a few days' time. It's Top Gun. So they're releasing Top Gun, the original, in cinemas. Do you know how long it has been?
1: Is it an anniversary?
0: Yeah. Do you know how long it's been since the original Top Gun came out?
1: How long? Don't say
0: 40. 40. 40 years.
1: That's two Devil Wears Pradas.
0: It is. That's so flipping nuts, isn't it?
1: Whoa.
0: So the 40th anniversary for the original Top Gun, and they're putting the movie in cinemas.
1: I'm also just a bit worried that you're going to not like the talking sheep, and I don't want to hear that because I've got this beautiful fascination and picture in my mind of you going along watching these happy sheep that are talking.
0: No, it's a
1: You're going in for that, right?
0: It's great review. Yes, I do. Okay. Great reviews. Anyway, this is Benson Boone, Mr. Electric Blue, and more.

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1: There's a family over in Australia I'm going to tell you about in about 10 minutes. Two sisters and a brother, and they hadn't planned with one another. They're all adults now. They hadn't planned with one another over what they were going to get their beloved mum for Mother's Day.
0: Yes.
1: And this is a classic story of competitiveness in siblings.
0: Yes.
1: Not being organised.
0: Yes.
1: And spoiling mum to the point where favouritism just has to play a part in this. Great. So wait till I tell you what one of the sisters did
0: to the
1: other siblings, because they weren't onto it enough to stop it.
0: Sounds like a family cluster, and we all love that. Coming up, this is Raven Lynette at More.

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1: After a couple of huge performances at Coachella, Teddy Swims is back on the radar with a song we reckon sounds a little bit Gautier, a little bit 80s, and a big bit awesome. New Teddy Swims, Mr. Know-It-All.
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0: 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Teddy Swims, Mr. Know-It-All.
1: Every family has a family chat.
0: Yeah.
1: Could you imagine now? So actually it was yesterday. So what's that? Call it four. We'll be generous. 4 days before Mother's Day.
0: Yeah.
1: In your family chat with your siblings, mum's not in it, your sister sends a message saying, because I considered nobody had thought about mum this Mother's Day, I've gone ahead and got her something she absolutely needs. No need to pay me back. I just wanted to get onto it in case we missed the opportunity. Right? This is a screenshot of the conversation.
0: Yes, yes.
1: So the brother said, oh, awesome. Thanks, Claire, for being involved in it. What did you get?
0: Yeah, that's what I
1: would have done. Other sibling liked this comment. So everyone's in on it.
0: Yeah.
1: Mother's Day coming up. I got her a 2026 Ford Puma ST Line Mild Hybrid.
0: No, a car.
1: I've looked up the cost. $46,000 plus on-road costs and tire fees on. So it's a cool $50,000.
0: What?
1: And clearly now this huge fight has broken out.
0: Oh my God.
1: Because obviously they feel like they want to go in on it to pretend that they've all gone in on it. But you're not promising.
0: No.
1: What's that each? What's $50,000 divided by three? Too much. Okay. Yeah.
0: That's $17,000 each.
1: And then she comes back and says, "I can afford it. You guys can't just leave the gift up to me this year." Out.
0: Well, so that's an interesting spin on it, though, Lana, because I would have to say if my brother had done that and he could afford it,
1: yeah.
0: And then how much would I chip in? I'd say I'll get my own gift
1: because
0: for
1: you didn't plan it beforehand.
0: No, so I'd get her a pair of slippers.
1: Yeah.
0: But if
1: he can be that extra.
0: Yeah, but if he's saying, or this person's saying, hey, I can afford it, then knock yourself out.
1: I just reckon.
0: What sort of inheritance are they getting? Because I think there might be some spade work going on there.
1: I mean, mum needs a car bought for her, so I'm not sure the inheritance is that good. But
0: that's pretty crazy,
1: I'd be
0: though.
1: Pretty ropeable at my sisters for doing that, or at least not having the conversation beforehand.
0: Yeah, and I wonder too whether or not the better thing to do for that sibling would have been just to get a nice Mother's Day gift, you know, an iron,
1: car on the side.
0: Ironing board, joke.
1: And don't do it for the glory of telling your siblings that you've got this big brand new car. Mind you, though, just looking at the Ford Puma ST Line Mild Hybrid does look very sexy. If you need a new car Mother's Day.
0: That's pretty out there.
1: Yeah.
0: Great story. 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
1: Okay, so a lot of sport on this weekend. Just having a quick look. Warriors have a bye. Disappointing, but 2 points nonetheless. Blues Crusaders on this evening. Chiefs played last night in Taranaki. But looking ahead at Saturday.
0: Yep.
1: Auckland FC Adelaide, 6 o'clock.
0: It's the semi-final, so it's do or die. It's
1: I think there's two legs
0: is
1: to
0: there?
1: The semi-finals. I believe they go one home, one away.
0: Oh, you might be right, actually.
1: Yeah.
0: The weather's looking a bit manky for it, but it's going to be a big game at Go Media Stadium.
1: Okay, brilliant.
0: Hey, have a lovely weekend. The 20K thing takes a hiatus for a couple of days, but it's back on Monday, first guess 7:20.
1: Yeah, and don't forget to try and win it weekend with Cyclops Yogurt.
0: Cool.
1: Boom.
0: See you Monday.
1: Hooroo.
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28: Glenn here at 10. Weather warnings have been issued for large parts of the South Island, mainly the top of the South, Canterbury High Country and West Coast. Lewis from Met Service saying parts of Tasman have already had a lot of rain.
29: We will see that drift further south. We'll also see winds really picking up.
28: There are warnings and watches for Taranaki and Wellington too. A global hunt is on for passengers who left a Dutch cruise ship before an outbreak of hantavirus was confirmed. A New Zealander is among dozens who disembarked. In Canterbury, a person's critical after their car crashed into a power pole in Hororata this morning. And a lower resting heart rate can be a sign you're very fit, but a study has found it also can lift your chance of a stroke. A high resting heart rate can do the same. And in sport, a bad day at the office for all-white striker Chris Wood. He captained English football side Nottingham Forest this morning, who lost 4-0 to Aston Villa in their second leg Europa League semi. Villa making the final 4-1 on aggregate. Football updates brought to you by Hisense.
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0: 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Not the nicest Friday. Rain with heavy falls and strong winds today. Orange heavy rain warning and strong wind watch both in place till 9 tonight. Tomorrow, few showers clearing in the morning, then it's partly cloudy with a high of 18 and mainly fine Sunday.
3: Let's go. 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The clock saying 10 a.m. But the playlist is saying 5 p.m.
0: Hello, it's the moment we've been counting down to all week. Friday, Turn It Up, it's the Venga Boys on

Hello, good morning. It's Maury Femalicia for your Turn It Up Friday. The weekend just around the corner, and I know the weather's looking a bit average in parts, a lot of weather warnings, but it doesn't look like that adverse weather is hanging around long, like not for the entire weekend. Coming up next, really a one-hit wonder. The band hit it big with this song and then broke up. New Radicals after Gracie Abrams.

0: Shaboozy and Jelly Roll on More FM with Alicia. You may have heard Glenn mention this in our news this morning, but Meta are doing rollouts to teen accounts on Instagram and Facebook here in New Zealand. So basically, it'll just limit what they're able to see. They won't be able to follow accounts that regularly share age-inappropriate content. What they're going to see on their feed is basically what you'd see in a PG-13 film, and it gives parents more access to their accounts just so they can monitor what's going on. You may have to approve stuff for them, and there will be time limits instigated as well. So I'm just giving you a heads up that that rollout is happening at the moment. If you've got teens that use Facebook or Instagram, they may have some questions. Everybody. Good Charlotte, on the way next on More FM.
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0: Kid Rock on More FM with Alicia. It's coming up to 11. If you have trouble getting in touch with us this morning, I think it's because after a certain concert announcement just after 8 o'clock, our text machine went crazy. It was so busy. I'm pretty sure I saw smoke coming off it at one stage. Then you'll understand why if you missed it. More FM and Live Nation, we are stoked to bring you Westlife on their 25th anniversary world tour. So they're coming to New Zealand for two shows in July next year. Spark Arena in Auckland, July 28th, and Wolfbrook Arena in Christchurch, July 30th. So this is 2027. 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Just text the word West, leave a space, put either Auckland or Christchurch, whichever show you want to be in to win tickets to, send that to 559 and a double pass could be all yours.
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19: Glenn here at 11. Large parts of the South Island are under orange rain and wind warnings. Lewis from Met Service on what to expect.
20: Up to 500 millimetres of rain along the ranges of Westland up into Buller and Tasman. Gusts could get up to around 130 kilometres an hour.
19: Taranaki and Wellington in the firing line too. Fraud's at its lowest level in 4 years here, except if you're a disabled adult, nearly half being victims last year. Debbie from CCS Disability Action.
21: That people take advantage of that vulnerability, I think, is very sad.
19: Four so-called ISIS brides have been arrested in Australia after returning from years in Syria, two charged with crimes against humanity, accused of keeping another woman as a slave. And a 28-year-old woman has been taken into custody after a camper van was stolen in Whakatane last night while a man and his cat were asleep inside. And in sport, Kiwi golfer Dame Lydia Ko is tied for second after her 5-under par opening round at the LPGA Tour event in New Jersey in the US.
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0: 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Not the nicest Friday. Rain with heavy falls and strong winds today. Orange heavy rain warning and strong wind watch, both in place till 9 tonight. Tomorrow, few showers clearing in the morning, then it's partly cloudy with a high of 18 and mainly fine Sunday.
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0: 6 hours away from the weekend, and this may just be me, but this has felt like the longest week. Probably didn't help that I was a day ahead of myself for most of the week. Like on Tuesday, I thought it was Wednesday, and so on and so on. But it is finally Friday, 6 hours from the weekend. I know a lot of winter sports is on, but hopefully you get some time to unwind as well. Here's Oasis on More.

It's Maury Finn with Alicia, and pretty much this time last week we found out Dermot Kennedy is coming to New Zealand for 3 shows in November, and tickets for those shows are now on sale. They went on sale at 11 a.m. so if you want to go and see him at Christchurch

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0: Love it. New on More FM, Noah Kahan. It's called Dashboard. And spoiler alert, if you're going to see him later this year, he's been ending his show with that song. Well, in the last few weeks. Don't know if he's going to be doing that when he's here in New Zealand, but that is a good show enter. And if you want to go and see him, maybe after hearing that, you're like, yeah, I want to see that live. He's playing two shows in Auckland, October 9th and 10th at Spark Arena. 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So I'll get onto that soon. You can check out all the details to see Noah Kahan live in New Zealand, morefm.rover.nz or on your Rover app. This one from Sia, it's next on More FM.
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0: One Direction on More FM with Alicia. Coming up to midday, so very close to Friday afternoon. And before you know it, it's going to be Christmas. I know it's crazy to say, right, but really, it is speeding towards us. And Coca-Cola Christmas in the Park planning is already underway. So two events, Hagley Park in Christchurch, November 28th, Auckland Domain in Auckland, December 14th. And they're looking for entertainers to be part of this year's show. So if you've got what it takes, if you can bring the Christmas cheer, you can text the word park to 559 for more about the audition process. And you could be part of Coca-Cola Christmas in the Park this year.
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17: Glenn here at midday. A storm is already starting to hammer the South Island. Many areas under orange rain and wind warnings covering the top of the South, Canterbury High Country and West Coast. 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
18: We might see a few more issued as this low pressure system wraps over the country tonight.
17: Parts of Tasman already without power. Harsh weather in line for Taranaki and Wellington too. The WHO says a hantavirus outbreak on a Dutch cruise ship is not the start of another pandemic. Three people have died so far.
19: The risk of a global outbreak is low because we know what kind of virus this is about and how it's transmitted.
17: And world-famous conservationist Sir David Attenborough has been overwhelmed by the huge amount of messages he's had for his 100th birthday, hitting the mark tomorrow.
20: From preschool groups, care home residents, and countless individuals and families, I would like to thank you all most sincerely.
17: In rugby with Shift 4, Crusaders prop George Bauer plays game 100 for the side tonight when they host the Blues just after 7. Keen for another milestone too.
21: Still yet to score a try. If it happens, it happens.
17: The Chiefs are against the Reds in Brisbane from 9:35. And he played 55 games for our Warriors in the NRL. Former forward Jason Deeth has suffered serious head injuries after a fall in Sydney.
14: Sport with Jenny and Holmes, Nelson Bays, supporting the region's sport for over 25 years.
22: More FM weather with Hubbers. Warning, showroom may cause sudden redecorating urges. Rain with heavy falls continues this arvo. Strong northerlies as well with gusts of up to 90k per hour. That orange heavy rain warning and the strong wind watch both in place until 9 tonight. Tonight getting down to 14.
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22: We made it. It is Friday afternoon, 5 hours away from the weekend. We're on the downhill slide to the weekend. And this weekend, it is round 13 in the Super Rugby, which is going to be unlucky for some teams, lucky for some. And round 13, it's underway tonight. Crusaders taking on the Blues at that new stadium in Christchurch. Here's Eminem on More.